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1: The top stories this hour. After taking questions for more than 3 hours from MPs yesterday, Andy Burnham's back in the Commons later for his first Prime Minister's questions. In his first address since entering Number 10, he promised to focus on problem-solving over point scoring. Former Tory Government Minister Michael Gove says Mr Burnham benefits from being compared to his predecessor.
2: His whole approach at the dispatch box, his first appearance there as Prime Minister, was warmer, more engaged than Keir Starmer. Starmer, I'm sure, his friends would say that the House of Commons was never his natural environment. But Andy Burnham seemed to the manner born.
1: The US and Iran have been exchanging fire again as hostilities continue between the two sides. Iranian state media is reporting that at least 4 people have been killed and several injured. The man accused of killing right-wing US influencer Charlie Kirk last year has pleaded not guilty on all 7 charges for alleged murder. A judge in Utah earlier ruled prosecutors could seek the death penalty. A survey suggests more than half of nurses say they've treated patients in corridors or other makeshift spaces. That's according to a poll by Marie Curie. It also identified problems with care planning. Dr. Sarah Holmes from the charity says a health bill in England is an opportunity to address the gaps.
3: The single patient record should be available to all professionals working in palliative and end-of-life care so that when people have made a plan for their end-of-life care, that people can see it at the point of crisis.
1: Research suggests 1 in 3 workers over 50 haven't yet decided how they'll access their pension savings. Nearly half of women surveyed admit they had little or no knowledge of their retirement options, compared with just over a third of men. And Manchester City have agreed a deal with Chelsea to sign Enzo Fernandez for a record equaling £125 million. The fee matches a British transfer record set last summer by Liverpool. From Sky News, I'm Daryl Jackson.
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1: The top stories this hour. Andy Burnham faces his first Prime Minister's questions this lunchtime in another parliamentary test for the Labour leader. He made his first common speech as Prime Minister yesterday. The PM attacked the record of Margaret Thatcher. He also laid out plans to boost the economy, but Conservative leader Kemi Badenoch told the Commons his diagnosis of growth is completely wrong.
2: He thinks that if government spends more money, we will all get richer. That is not how this works. The Prime Minister said in his statement that everything has gone wrong since the 1980s. Still complaining about Margaret Thatcher. Yeah.
1: The man accused of killing US right-wing influencer Charlie Kirk has entered a not guilty plea on all seven charges for alleged murder. A judge in Utah earlier ruled that the case against 23-year-old Tyler Robinson should proceed to trial. The US says it's carried out a wave of strikes against Iran. The US Central Command struck targets such as air defense sites, radar systems, maritime assets and facilities, mine laying capabilities and communications sites. Cleveland Police is being given an extra £2 million to tackle serious crime. It's following a spate of incidents in and around Middlesbrough, including the A66 crash, which killed two police officers and five young men almost 2 weeks ago. Alzheimer's campaigners, including the broadcaster Jon Snow, have written to Downing Street calling for a better plan to tackle the disease. They're backing calls from the Alzheimer's Society for patients to receive a diagnosis within 18 weeks of a GP referral. Kieran Winterburn is from the organisation.
3: Whether it's cancer, whether it's heart disease, whether it's a dodgy knee, there are targets in place to ensure that people receive a diagnosis and then referral through to treatment in an appropriate amount of time. That doesn't exist in dementia. That target is not in place.
1: And Manchester City have equaled the British transfer record by paying £125 million for Enzo Fernandez from Chelsea. From Sky News, I'm Daryl Jackson.
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1: The top stories this hour. After taking questions for more than 3 hours from MPs yesterday, Andy Burnham's back in the Commons later for his first Prime Minister's questions. In his first address since entering Number 10, he promised to focus on problem solving over point scoring. Former Tory government minister Michael Gove says Mr. Burnham benefits from being compared to his predecessor.
2: His whole approach at the dispatch box, his first appearance there as Prime Minister, was warmer, more engaged than Keir Starmer. Starmer, I'm sure, his friends would say that the House of Commons was never his natural environment. But Andy Burnham seemed to the manner born.
1: The US and Iran have been exchanging fire again as hostilities continue between the two sides. Iranian state media is reporting that at least 4 people have been killed and several injured. The man accused of killing right-wing US influencer Charlie Kirk last year has pleaded not guilty on all 7 charges for alleged murder. A judge in Utah earlier ruled prosecutors could seek the death penalty. A survey suggests more than half of nurses say they've treated patients in corridors or other makeshift spaces. That's according to a poll by Marie Curie. It also identified problems with care planning for end of life. Dr. Sarah Holmes from the charity says a health bill in England is an opportunity to address the gap.
3: The single patient record should be available to all professionals working in palliative and end-of-life care so that when people have made a plan for their end-of-life care, that people can see it at the point of crisis.
1: Research suggests 1 in 3 workers over 50 haven't yet decided how they'll access their pension savings. Nearly half of women surveyed admitted they had little or no knowledge of the retirement options, compared with just over a third of men. And Manchester City have agreed a deal with Chelsea to sign Enzo Fernandez for a record equaling £125 million. The fee matches a British transfer record set last summer by Liverpool. From Sky News, I'm Daryl Jackson.
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1: The top stories this hour. New analysis reveals children as young as six in England are among those seeking crisis support for their mental health. Figures from NHS England reveal more than 75,000 young people attended emergency departments last year with a mental health concern, a 36% rise since 2019. Dr. Sam Jones from the Royal College of Paediatrics believes there's an unmet need for young people.
2: Within the community and at earlier stages, the emergency departments are always open. It's where families and young people come when they feel that they have nowhere else to go. And if we're seeing that over and over again, there has to be that this is a symptom of something wider occurring.
1: Well, the government says it's opening more than 150 new facilities. Andy Burnham's to face his first Prime Minister's questions this lunchtime. Experts claim the Chancellor has a large hole to fill in next month's budget after government's long-term borrowing costs hit a 28-year high. Court documents suggest Tiger Woods will attend a change of plea hearing in America following a car crash in Florida in March. The golf legend denied drink driving. Consumer group Which? Says it set up a fake Downing Street listing on Booking.com to expose what it calls systemic security failures. The listing site says the test wasn't a true reflection of customers' experience. Ariana Grande has taken to the stage for one last time before stepping away from the spotlight. The singer ended her Eternal Sunshine tour in London last night. She thanked her cheering fans at the O2 Arena.
3: Thank you for all of your effort that you put into making this so special. All of your messages and your costumes and your wardrobe, your makeup is just so beautiful. I have loved every minute of this with you all, and I just want to make sure I express how grateful I am. Thank you, and I love you so much.
1: And Manchester City have equaled the British transfer record. Enzo Fernandez has joined from Chelsea for £125 million. From Sky News, I'm Cam Hall.
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0: 3 minutes past six is the time. Wakey, wakey, rise and shine. A very good morning. It is Wednesday, 2nd of September. You're locked into The Breakfast Show with me, Kajal, on UK's number one Asian retro music station, Laika Gold and Laika Radio Midlands. 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

0: 13 minutes past 6 is the time. Wakey, wakey, rise and shine. A very good morning. It is Kajal with you till 10 o'clock on The Breakfast Show. UK's number one Asian retro music station, Laika Gone Laika Radio Midlands. How you doing? Hope you're keeping well. Just remind you that we are on DAB Radio. We are online and we are on the Laika Radio mobile app. And with our three additional radio stations, Laika Radio 90s, Laika Radio Punjabi and Laika Gold 2... on the app, online, and of course, on Alexa, you can listen to us anywhere in the world. Coming soon, Laika Radio Guzzles. And yesterday, we were very excited to launch Laika Radio Birmingham. 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Starting off the hour, two beautiful back-to-back songs. You know why I'm laughing, right? I went down to get my cappuccino. Very, very happy because the machine was nice and hot. यहाँ के मैं बैठ गई, मैं सोचा कि चलो ठीक है, अभी शो शुरू करते हैं. और फिर शो शुरू करने से पहले मैंने एक सिप ली और I burnt my tongue. 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We hear what's going on in the background. And we can hear our own voices on the mic. So, I was thinking that my headphones are, and it's always in my bag. My headphones are always in my bag. And I'm looking around the whole studio, where are my headphones? And the one place I didn't look was my bag.
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2: Good morning. Starting with the Deptford side of things, the Creek Road Bridge. Just a reminder that's still ongoing with the bridge maintenance work, with that closing between Deptford and Greenwich this morning into Beckenham, the High Street. That's the A222 from Burrell Road to Rectory Road. Again, that remains closed until tomorrow, the 3rd of September. That's ongoing with the Watton Main work, so do bear that one in mind. Swanscombe, Galley Hill Road still closed there again with roadworks this morning, and your public transport. The Windrush London Overground line, we've got the late finish of engineering work happening. No service between the Surrey Quays and Clapham Junction, so do check before travelling. 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

0: What a beautiful classic from the hit film Hum Dono. Asha Bhosle on the vocals. It's 6:29. Good morning.
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0: Starting off with the Daily Telegraph this morning, a market rout that saw a rise in borrowing costs overshadowed Andy Burnham's first Commons appearance as Prime Minister on Tuesday. On The Times, Andy Burnham promised substantial change during his first appearance in the House of Commons as Prime Minister on Tuesday. And on The Sun, Katie Price is ending her relationship with husband Lee Andrews, according to the paper, quoting the modeller saying, "I have come to my senses." On the Daily Mail, the Prime Minister has been accused of living in the past after he blamed Brexit and Margaret Thatcher for Britain's problems. On The Guardian, Andy Burnham has blamed Brexit again and former Prime Minister Margaret Thatcher for a decade of low growth in the UK. On the iPaper, the Prime Minister has pushed back major welfare reforms to next year. And on the Daily Express, it leads on Kemi Badenoch, who has a chance to challenge Prime Minister Andy Burnham for the first time in the Commons on Tuesday. On the Daily Star, it's been declared the UK's hottest since records began in 1884, with more extreme weather on the way. On the Daily Mirror, it leads on Andy Burnham, who promised a fresh start for Britain during his first appearance in the House of Commons as Prime Minister on Tuesday. And on the Financial Times, Russia has been secretly helping Iran develop advanced supersonic cruise missiles. On the Metro, historic battle is the headline on the front page after Andy Burnham made his first Commons appearance as Prime Minister, where he faced questions from Conservative leader Kemi Badenoch and other MPs. That's the latest on the tabloids. Let's get back to the music.
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0: 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Good morning. Let's get back to the music. A lovely hit classic with Sonu Nigam on the vocals to get you going for this Wednesday morning. It's a short week, but kids are going back to school. Come on, let's get you energized. It's Like a Radio Network. Like a Gold. 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

0: Greater London. This is Cardinal on Breakfast. Leica Gold, traffic and travel.
1: Good morning, this is Cameron McGarvey here. Now, the A13 westbound at Dagenham already got travel time of 20 minutes from Raynham to Barking, and on the Lodge Avenue flyover, Blackheath, Shooters Hill Road already picking up between Blackheath Common and Deptford Bridge, the travel time there of around 10 minutes. North Circular at Brent Cross, traffic queuing through the roadworks between Staples Corner and the Neasden Interchange at Neasden. And then to your public transport, we did have problems with the Windrush London Overground line due to the late finishing of engineering, but it looks like we've got no service between Surrey Quays and Clapham Junction. And the Suffragette London Overground line, again, line side equipment issues, no service between Gospel Oak and Upper Holloway.
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0: What a classic. Jaani Dushman is the name of the film. And before that, you heard from the film Vidhata O Saathi by Lata Mangeshkar. 6 minutes to 7.
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0: 6:55 is the time. So don't forget, after 7 o'clock, we have our Bollywood flashback. After 8 o'clock, morning mantra. After 9 o'clock,

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2: The top stories this hour. Leading doctors say there's been a sharp rise in children, some as young as six, seeking mental health support at A&E in England. The Royal College of Paediatrics and Child Health has analysed NHS data and found a 36% increase since 2019. The fastest rise has been among 6 to 9 year olds. Our correspondent Graham Stottart has more.
3: Figures also revealed that more than 300 of those who went into A&E last year with a mental health concern were waiting more than 72 hours for appropriate care. That's up from 55.
2: The government insists it's investing in additional facilities, including in schools. Hundreds of dementia carers say they're waiting more than 6 months for a diagnosis, with almost half admitting the delays affected their work. Campaigners want to see the condition confirmed within 18 weeks of a referral. Andy Burnham's facing his first Prime Minister's questions in the job later. Long-term government borrowing costs hitting a 28-year high could impact spending plans in next month's budget. Russia's response to the UK helping Ukraine with missile technology has been called a military secret by Vladimir Putin. He was asked if military bases could be targeted. Ariana Grande says she'll always cherish her Eternal Sunshine tour after performing her final show before stepping away from the public eye. Last month, the singer's representatives criticised what they called endless ongoing public scrutiny. They announced she'd take some time out after last night's concert in London. These fans who watched at the O2 Arena support her decision.
4: Everyone just needs to shush online. 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
2: And surprise Wimbledon semi-finalist Arthur Ferry's gone out in the US Open in the first round. From Sky News, I'm Cam Hall.
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11: Good morning. In London town, temperatures are increasing to 22 degrees Celsius a day. There are some cloudy patches throughout the day with a moderate breeze. And in the Midlands, temperatures are increasing to 21 degrees Celsius. Again, light cloud and a moderate breeze throughout the day.
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11: 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We are on the second hour of The Breakfast Show on UK's number one Asian retro music station, Leica Gold and Leica Radio Midlands. And in this hour, it's all about Bollywood flashback. We go back in time and remind you of a film that was released many years ago around this time.
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0: Gold Breakfast with Kajal. Like
1: 12 minutes past 7 is the time. Wakey, wakey, rise and shine. Good morning. How are we doing? Hope you're doing well. Enjoying the music? Good, good, good. Because we've got more of that coming up very shortly. We started off with a beautiful one from the film Amanat, Tujhse Milna Milkar. And then from the film Bigi Palke, you heard Janam Janam Ke Saath Hai Tumhara Hamara Hamesha. And that a voice because of Lyca Radio Network. So thank you so much for that. Thank you for always giving us company and allowing us to be part of your daily routine. And talking of which, by the way, kids go back to school this week. Are you responsible for their going back to school items, or have you given them back to the parents? Say here, sambhalo abhi bachche ko, wapas school ja rahe hain. It must be really hard for grandparents who have spent so much time with them over the summer holidays, and now they're going back to school. It's like, I miss the kids around the house, right? If you're going through that, do share with me. I'd love to know. This year's Christmas toy predictions are out, and it turns out we're all heading straight back to the classics. My favorite, Lego. It's my brother's favorite and my favorite. Hot Wheels and even Toy Story characters are suddenly the big favorites again, which is brilliant because half of us grew up with this stuff. There's a Donkey Kong arcade, a Lego set, a massive T-Rex garage that fires out toy cars, and Bullseye from Toy Story is back as jumbo cuddly version. Even the old wooden train sets and play kitchens are still holding their own, which feels like a tiny victory for anyone who remembers when toys didn't actually need charging. Do you remember back in the day when we didn't really need to charge any of them? And did you know we spend more than 100 days of our lives deciding what TV shows and films to watch? We typically flick through 8 TV channels when choosing an episode and 9 film titles before making a final decision. And the average week sees 24 minutes and 24 seconds spent deciding on TV shows and 24 minutes 93 seconds selecting films. That's what happens in my household as well. I'm sure it happens in yours. Talking of which film to watch, I have one for you right now. It's our Bollywood Flashback. Work it out, and then maybe if you've not seen this film, watch it.
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1: Leica Gold, traffic and travel.
3: Good morning, this is Cameron McGarvey here. The M11 southbound just before the North Circular, travel time already sitting around 15 minutes, and it's a similar story on the M4 onto the elevated section, sluggish between Junction 3 for the A312 at Hayes to Junction 2 for the A4 at Brentford. A2 westbound at Gravesend looking slow between the, well, just before the Bean interchange coming from Cobham and Stroud, and your public transport. We've got the Suffragette London Overground line, no service between Gospel Oak and Upper Holloway, and Windrush London Overground line, no service between Surrey Quays and Clapham Junction. And that is your latest traffic and travel news.
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0: What a classic from the film Pyar Ka Sagar. That's Aasha Bhosle and Mohammed Rafi in the vocals. You heard it here on The Breakfast Show. Good morning, 7:30 is the time.
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0: 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And of course, here at Like Radio Network, we are the exclusive radio partner. I'd love to see you there. Make sure you do come. 7:31 is the time. This morning, you're all asking... No, you're not. Only one person's asking me for a clue for today's Bollywood flashback. And that's Rick and Rick Star. And I'm really surprised by you. But why? Why are you asking me for a clue? But why? Manoj Patel's got the answer right for today's Bollywood flashback. Punita says, my husband is flying to India this morning. Please wish him a happy journey. Pravin, have a great time in India. So weird, because I was talking to my friend about going to India in December. We just miss it so much. We just want to go for a bit. So might be going. Could see you there. Yeah, but you're going now. Preeti, good morning to you. And we've got Shemina. Beautiful name, by the way. Shemina, you've got the answer right. Trupti, it's not Aaj Ki Shehensha. Inderjeet Thakur has got the answer right. Intishab has also got it right. And Shanta, it's not Khoobsurat, but I can understand why you said that. Good morning to Reena, Prakash, Suniti, and how does he do it? Mahesh is having round two of his breakfast this morning. Whilst he has his round two of breakfast, let's do round two of Bollywood flashback.
2: अब लड़कियां तुम्हारा इंतजार भी करने लगी हैं। यही तो मार खा गए ना इंडिया। गलत। अब इंडिया मार नहीं खा सकता।
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0: Back in August 1990, Saroj Khan won the Filmfare Best Choreography Award for Madhuri Dixit's dance for the song, which I'm just about to play now. This song, or this film, was released in 1990. Sorry, I mentioned that. But this film became a super duper hit because of this particular song. And of course, because of Aditya Pancholi, Madhuri Dixit and Suresh Oberoi. The film is Sailab. The song, Humko Aaj Kal Hai Intezaar, features in the top 10 songs of Madhuri Dixit, published by Times of India. You can definitely agree with that one. 7:34 is the time. Let's enjoy a bit of Anupama Deshpande and Madhuri Dixit with Saroj Khan.

0: What a classic from the hit film Behrag you heard here. That's Asha Bose and Mohammed Rafi in the vocals. Good morning to Narendra Panchal. Thank you for your message. And Divya from Harrow, you getting the answer right for today's Bollywood flashback. We've got Usha who's enjoying the sunrise this morning. How beautiful. Mrudu, good morning to you. And who's this? Sheba says, thank you for playing old melodies, listening to Humko Aaj Kal Hai Intezaar Koi Aai Leke Pyar. She says, when we're out of UK on holidays, she goes, recently we've been in Barcelona during Easter, Amsterdam, later on Rome and Venice. Wherever we are, she says, we're listening to Laika Radio Network, mainly this channel, Laika Gold. And she said, we're so addicted to listening to you in the morning. And then Ravi Sharma, then Sarita, then Deep Raja. And, bless you, Sheba from Harrow. Thank you, Sheba. And enjoy your holidays wherever you are. I love it when listeners send me messages from abroad and say, we're still listening in. It's such a nice feeling. And it's good to know that we are with you everywhere. And that's the benefit of having the Laika Radio mobile app. You can listen to us anywhere in the world. Not forgetting that we're also now in Birmingham. That's right, Laika Radio Birmingham. Don't forget to tell your friends and family. Kamal Shivnani, you got the answer right for today's Bollywood flashback, and so has Niranjan, who's making breakfast this morning. Kya banane breakfast ke liye? Yahan par bhi bhej do na. Kirti's absolutely loving the music as well this morning, and a lot of you get the answer right for Bollywood flashback. But before we play that, let's do this. Like a
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1: Like a gold, traffic and travel.
2: Good morning, this is Cameron McGarvey here. The M11 southbound just before the North Circular. Usual delays now with a travel time currently of around 10 minutes. And the M4 onto the elevated section looking sluggish and a travel time of 20 minutes between Junction 3 for the A312 at Hayes to Junction 2 for the A4 at Brentford. A1 southbound at Stirling Corner. Traffic now queuing again, adding 50 minutes to your journey there. And public transport. Suffragette London Overground line got problems with line-side equipment at Gospel Oak. No service between Gospel Oak and Upper Holloway. Good news though, normal service has now resumed on the Windrush London Overground line. That's your traffic and travel news.
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2: The top stories this hour. Children as young as six have gone to A&E departments in England seeking help with their mental health. The Royal College of Paediatrics and Child Health says NHS data shows the number of under-18s who've attended is up by just over a third since 2019. In June, Children's Commissioner Dame Rachel D'Souza also warned of more youngsters reaching crisis point.
3: These are the children who went through lockdown, who were out of school. These are the children who've seen their parents go through the cost of living crisis. These are the children who've been online and, you know, using their devices and gaming.
2: Well, the government insists it's investing in additional facilities, including in schools. Hundreds of families say they've had to wait months or even years for a dementia diagnosis for a loved one. Campaigners are backing calls for a new national standard that would see patients receive a diagnosis within 18 weeks of a GP referral. 16 people have been killed and 28 more injured after a bus crash in the South Sinai area of Egypt. Authorities say the region's a popular tourist hotspot. A consumer group's accused Booking.com of systemic security failures after it was able to create a fake listing for 10 Downing Street, Amani Rana reports.
4: Which says payment was processed for a week-long stay, which its researchers had advertised as a one-bedroom apartment. They only briefly opened the booking window, but they also left a bogus review about hanging out with Larry the cat, which they say, despite moderator checks, was added almost immediately. Booking.com criticised it as a limited test which didn't trigger automatic fraud controls because the property wasn't open and bookable.
2: Andy Burnham's preparing for his first Prime Minister's question to the Commons later. A 3.5-hour grilling yesterday saw him insist he plans to change what he calls the failed economic model. And Manchester City have equaled the British transfer record. They've paid Chelsea £125 million for midfielder Enzo Fernandez. From Sky News, I'm Cam Hall.
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11: Good morning. In London town, temperatures are increasing to 21 degrees Celsius. Some signs of shower spells later on, and then some sunny spells taking over later. In the Midlands, temperatures are increasing to 20 degrees Celsius. Shower spells will take place later on throughout the day.
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11: 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Bringing you the best of music, nostalgia, and of course, Morning Mantra. And not forgetting our Artist of the Week coming up very shortly as well. Stay locked in.
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1: Quarter past eight is the time. Hello, hello, hello. Kajal with you till 10 o'clock on The Breakfast Show, UK's number one Asian retro music station, Laika Gold and Laika Radio Midlands. And just to remind you, yesterday we launched Laika Radio Birmingham. I love doing that. I really do. Right, kids are going back to school this week and I'm wondering, are we really very organised? Have we got everything? You know, the joys of going back to school for me, actually personally, were packing that new bag which I was gifted every term, well, every year, not every term, every year. The new pencil case and then a PE kit as well, the new one, the new plimsolls or trainers we had. So I'm going to ask you this morning, what do you feel are the essentials for packing for when the kids go back to school? What are the essentials? What is it that the kids need to go back to school? Let me know now. Anyone struggling to get those items? I don't know whether it is a new bag. I just love new bags. New lunchbox maybe? What are the essentials for children, students, to take back with them as they start the new term of school? Let me know.
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1: Right, so I've been doing a lot of clear out in my house recently, and I got these parcels come through yesterday, and I'm clearing out the kitchen and putting new storage stuff in. It looks really good, actually. 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Oh my gosh, I feel like I should start my own channel on where we should clean in the kitchen. 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It's sad, but it's quite enjoyable and very therapeutic as well. Let's get back to the music. Whoa.

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2: Good morning, this is Cameron McGarvey here. First of all, to Barnes, the A205 Upper Richmond Road at the South Circular. We've got traffic heavier than normal, actually, from the Priest's Bridge at Barnes to Mortlake, then Chalker's Corner. Looks like it's through East Sheen as well, with the Sheen Lane closed past Mortlake Station. Cannon Street Road at Tower Hamlets got reports of some traffic light failure and very slow traffic at Cable Street. And then the M11 southbound looking slow before the North Circular, with a travel time there of around 15 minutes. Public transport good news: Suffragette London Overground line, the normal service has resumed after early delays due to lineside equipment issues. That's your traffic and travel.
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0: What a classic. Glad Sahib is the name of the film. Samira Ghali Ghari and of course Mohammed Rafi in the vocals. 8:33 is the time. A very good morning to you. Kajal with you till 10 o'clock on The Breakfast Show. I just got a really weird message come through saying, Kaj, did you say you were cleaning out your kitchen? Yes. He goes, do you want to come and do mine? No, I don't. I really don't want to do that. But I have been doing a lot of like scrubbing, you know, that like areas where we kind of miss in the kitchen, like on top of the units, you know, all the grease coming out from there. I did all that and I've just started like changing the storage jars and everything and I bought some brand new ones. Like, all these parcels come through at home and I'm really excited to do all that later on today. And you're probably thinking, oh my gosh, Kajal, like, and it's, I don't know what it is. I do love doing things like this. Apparently, though, we succumb to boredom twice a day on average, amounting, what, to a total of 2 hours? Doing the washing up, pairing up socks, apparently were identified as some of the dullest things we do. But guess what? I love it. Is there anyone else who loves doing all that? Also taking the bins out, which I don't do. Scrolling through the photos of food uploaded to social media and cricket as well. I do all of that as well. I found it. I find it fun. I don't know. It's very nice, relaxing. Does anyone else do that? Do you love washing up? You know, like washing the dishes and you're thinking or putting things away and making sure everything's so nice and clean. Are you like me, like obsessed with cleaning, or am I the only one?
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0: I just actually got a message from my own friend and he goes to me, you need to take a break, which actually I could do.
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0: 8:35 is the time. Good morning. It is, of course, time for Morning Mantra, but first. I love this episode. It's the 31st episode on our podcast and it's hosted by Raj, Badan and Kush. And the team of this incredible show takes us behind the Diwali story, exploring why the Ramayan still matters today. Nitin Palan, the founder of Sanathan Events, shares why they chose to present the show in English. 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

Now, talking of scrolling through social media, I do look out for really positive affirmations or, you know, nice quotes. And I'm a big follower of Gaur Gopal Das. I love his seminars. I love his talks. And I feel so, so silly that I missed out when he came last time here to London. But there's something which I liked. Now, when I work in property and we have this framework, it's like a chart, basically, we follow when we are conducting interviews or when we are working in property. And Gaur Gopal Das has actually created a very similar one, and it's called the 4R framework, but it's not for property. It's about us. It applies to how we live our lives. And he said the 4R framework may work well for our work habits, strategies and choices. And he goes, it could also work for people and relationships. So the 4R framework is the first one, starting with repeat. So what you do is you repeat what is working well with you. So if one thing you are doing in life, it is very good for you, very good, then repeat it repeat. That's what he's asking you to do. Repeat what works well. Then he says, refine what is good but could be better. One thing you are doing, okay, it can be better. So refine what is good but what could be better. Communicate more clearly, listen more deeply, adjust expectations, create healthier boundaries. Then the third R is rectify. Jo galat cheez aapne kiya ho na ya kuch mistakes ho gaye life mein, to wo rectify kijiye. And he says here, acknowledge mistakes, apologize when necessary, forgive where possible, and repair what can be repaired. Aur last mein wo bolte hain, reject. Now, when we say reject, this word can kind of sound harsh. Basically, someone may have genuinely been there for us and played an important role in our journey. But just because our paths have changed doesn't mean we reject the person or we erase what they have meant to us. Perhaps in relationships, reject means letting go of what has served its purpose. Rather than rejecting the person, reject and let go. We can remain grateful for what someone has done for us. We can honor them, what we've shared with them. We can be reasonable with them. But sometimes we do need to let go. You're not rejecting a person and you're not being rejected. You're just letting go. So these 4R framework actually does work well in life. As I said, repeat, refine, rectify and reject. Really beautiful. Morning Mantra brought to you by Gaur Gopal Das and Mantra Holidays.

0: This song always gets to me. Oh my gosh, it's so beautiful. I love this one. Any family wedding, I'm like, yeah, we've got to play Mendy, Mendy. Lima Namud Sanahin is the name of the film. It's 9 minutes to nine. Good morning.
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0: Good morning, this is Cameron McGarvey here. The M25 clockwise from Junction 12 for the M3 to Junction 13 for Staines. Partially blocked at the moment with an accident and traffic heavier than normal. The M25 anti-clockwise, we did have an early broken down car. Long delays still though. The car has been recovered, but a travel time of 30 minutes between Maple Cross and Junction 16 for the M40. 8005 Upper Richmond Road at the South Circular at Barnes. Traffic looking heavier than normal at the moment through East Sheen, with Sheen Lane closed past Mortlake Station and your public transport. We have got issues on the District and Piccadilly line. Trains not currently stopping at Barnes Court.
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1: The top stories this hour. Analysis of NHS England data suggests a surge in the number of children going to A&E for mental health support. It's up 36% since 2019, with the biggest increases in 6 to 9 year olds. The Royal College of Paediatrics has called it a national crisis. Child development psychologist Dr. Katie Daubney thinks tech's partly to blame.
2: Children are accessing screens for longer, far earlier. All of these things may be contributing to making it harder for children to adapt, because children develop an ability to regulate themselves in interaction with their environment.
1: The government insists it's opening new facilities and improving help available in schools. 16 people have been killed in a bus crash in Egypt in a heavily touristed area. The South Sinai Peninsula is popular for diving and snorkeling in the Red Sea. Iranian media is claiming 5 people have been killed in a US airstrike that hit a wedding. There's been a fresh exchange of attacks. Andy Burnham faces his first Prime Minister's questions this lunchtime. It says long-term government borrowing costs hit a 28-year high, which could impact spending plans in next month's budget. Ariana Grande says she'll always cherish her Eternal Sunshine tour after performing her final show before stepping away from the public eye. Last month, the singer's representatives criticised what they called endless, ongoing public scrutiny. They announced she'd take some time out after last night's concert in London. These fans who watched at the O2 Arena support her decision.
3: 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Just everyone needs to keep to themselves.
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5: 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I think she needs a well-needed break.
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1: And Booking.com's criticised a witch investigation after it let researchers list and take payment for a stay at 10 Downing Street. It claimed the test was limited. From Sky News, I'm Cam Hall.
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9: Good morning. In London town, temperatures are increasing to 21 degrees Celsius, cloudy patches throughout the day with some rainy spells. And in the Midlands, temperatures are increasing to 20 degrees Celsius, cloudy patches and rain throughout the day.
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1: 9:15 is the time. 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Kajal with you till 10 o'clock on The Breakfast Show, UK's number one Asian retro music station, Like a Gold on Ica Radio Midlands. And this morning we were talking about, are we really prepared for the kids to go back to school? What essentials do we need to take? What essentials do they need to take to go back to school? Everybody said pencil case. I think it's this obsession I have with pencil cases. You know, I've still got about 3 of mine from school, from college. I still have and I still use them. And does anyone remember desk tidies? You know, they're on the desk and they're like stationery holders. I love desk tidies. You could tell I'm very obsessed right now. I wish I could go back to school. Anyways, the essentials. So here we are. Prabha says, pencil case, Kajal, a PE kit, lunchbox filled with healthy snacks. Yeah, okay. And she said, pins for the clothes if they fall off. What, they fall off? Pins for the clothes? You mean safety pins? I don't think they're allowed to use safety pins on school uniform. I don't think they are. Interesting. A very good morning to Kapil, who sent me a picture, said Sonu Sood is near my house in Nepal, Trishuli. You know, I've had loads of messages come through of the Nepal updates, and honestly, my heart is very, very heavy with this, because as you know, my mom literally missed the floods by a few hours, and we were obviously very tense because she's gone with the group. Unfortunately, the group that came behind her, they've not been found, and we are obviously very, very concerned. Just to give you an update on this, in fact, I can do. The death toll in Nepal from the devastating floods on the border with Tibet has crossed 1,000. More than 3,900 people remain missing, of whom more than 600 are workers believed to be trapped in a vast network of mud-filled tunnels at hydropower sites along Trishuli River. I spoke to my mum yesterday. In fact, she did call me and she said there was a young child who worked in the hotel. And a very lovely girl really helped them out. And not child, I said teenager. And she said, we've just not heard from her at all. Can't get through. They shared her mobile number and everything. And she said the whole hotel has just been washed away. She obviously felt very, very sad about it, very heavy-hearted, and she said, I'm just grateful to be able to continue my journey. She went to Mansarovar, she went to Mount Kailash, but it's come back with a, well, she's coming back soon, but with a very, very heavy heart. And I said that we are obviously trying to stay updated and positive about the updates that are being given to us in regards to the Nepal floods. If anybody's affected, any friends and family are affected, we are here at Leica Radio Network. You can always message us in, and we'll try and keep you positive as much as we can. And if you haven't contacted the British Embassy, I would definitely advise you to do that. There's so many stories about this. One said it started with a sudden strong gust of air, and then the blast of wind set plywood flying through the air and dislodged heavy machinery just outside houses, and they'd just been swept away within 3 minutes. How devastating is that? It's really, really sad. One person, Tamang, his name is, lost several family members who were at home at the time. And obviously, there's nothing anyone can do. Just wait for an update. And we here at Leica Radio Network will try and keep you as positive as we can. Also, just to remind you as well, we've got lots more nostalgic music coming up as well. We've got Ritu Sharma sitting in for Ravi Sharma this morning here at Leica Gold and Leica Radio Midlands and Birmingham. And then, of course, we've got our new, not new, sorry, we've got Bali Brum, but he's not new. He's going to be joining us as well from 1 p.m. to 4 p.m. again, Leica Radio Network. And then after, of course, the Drive Time Show on Leica Gold with Sandy Shah and Raj Bhattan on Leica Radio Midlands and Birmingham. So all that happening. Also, you may have heard as well, Anisa Nasser is back. She's back in the hot seat. And a big thanks to Ashwini, who, of course, covered her while she was away. And good to have Anisa Nasser back on Leica Radio Manchester and Leica Gold as well. So all this is happening throughout the day. This is what we do here at Leica Radio Network. We stick together, remain positive, and continue with the day. Got more music coming up, but first,
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1: So, starting off this hour with Deewana, Aisi Deewanagi, and then Masoom Tujhse Naraaz Nahi. I'm going to dedicate the next song, which is from the hit film Jawani Deewani, to Purvi, also known as Chamia. I don't ask me why. And Purvi is listening in all the way from Bedford with her colleagues. I mean, does your boss even know that you're listening in? I don't care. You don't care. It's Like a Radio Network. That's all we care about. The song is for Purvi.

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2: Good morning, this is Cameron McGarvey here. The M25, both directions, we've got traffic heavier than normal after an earlier accident between 12 at Down 3 and junction 13 for the A30 at Staines. Congestion to 2 miles back onto the M3 northbound. Now the A101 Rotherhithe Tunnel, we've got this tunnel currently closed there due to a broken down vehicle between Limehouse and Jamaica Road. And then the high road at Wood Green, currently blocked there, both directions due to an accident just at the Wood Green station. And then finally to from the A20 Lone Pit Vale, we've got traffic still queuing at Gerrard Street again after an earlier accident, although it has now been recovered. That's your traffic and travel.
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0: What a classic, and from the film में हिमालय के गोद में लता मंगेशकर on the vocals, एक तू ना मिला, आर्टिस्ट ऑफ द वीक माला सिन्हा. It's 9:36 and I've got to say thank you and assalamu alaikum to Zaheer, Hansa, Arjun, good morning, Hazra today as well. Oh, you wanted me to play another song, I'll try tomorrow. Minal, thank you for your song as well, and Nena as well, and who's this? Kishan, thank you for your message, and Aruna says she liked the morning mantra. Thank you so much, and Hanna, good morning to you. Right, let's get back to the music with something a bit more 90s.
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0: Before we do play a lovely 90s track, I just want to remind you of all the events we've got coming up. We've got so many things going on at the moment and I really want you guys to get involved. So not forgetting that Surrenderella, the musical, stage musical, is still touring and you can get your tickets from rifkotheatre.com. Very, very soon we have the one and only, the most gorgeous, Atif Aslam with a special one-off concert at AO Arena Manchester, Friday 11th of September. 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And then the same month we have the Diwali story, which we've been talking about quite a bit, and of course we've got a special podcast episode as well, and tickets are available on diwalistory.com. I heard that the tickets are going very fast, so do book your tickets ASAP. It's a one special Sunday 27th September performance, so you've got to go and see it. And then of course in October we have Sunil Grover. Yeah, we do. Twice, once in London and once in Leicester. So on Thursday 29th of October in Wembley and the Mattioli Arena in Leicester. Tickets are available online as well, AXS, Eventbrite and Ticketmaster. And then not forgetting Kavita Krishnamurthy in November at the Royal Albert Hall. Tickets are available from the venue box office. And then we have the one and only. No, that's not true. The two and only. Udit Narayan and Aditya Narayan at the OVO Arena Wembley on Sunday 20th of December. So all this information is available on our website, leicaradio.com. Make sure you're involved. We'd love to see you there. We are out and about and we're going to be there. We'd love you to be there as well. All right? Make sure you are. Let's get back to the music, shall we? 9:40 is the time.
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0: I'm getting back in time now with the hit film Bombay. Remo Fernandez. You know the guy who sang, Oh, Meri Munni, Munni Munni Baby. Yeah, that one. Well, he's not singing Munni. He's talking about Hum or Thum. Mm-hmm.

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0: 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Bye-bye.
2: Like a Gold, traffic and travel.
3: Good morning, this is Cameron McGarvey here. The M25 clockwise, long delays with three lanes now closed from junction 12 at Staines due to an accident.

0: line. That's your traffic and travel.
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1: The top stories this hour. Children as young as six in England are among those seeking crisis support for their mental health. NHS England data reveals more than 75,000 young people attended A&D last year with a mental health concern, a 36% rise since 2019. Dr. Sam Jones from the Royal College of Paediatrics believes there's an unmet need.
2: Within the community and at earlier stages, the emergency departments are always open. It's where families and young people come when they feel that they have nowhere else to go. And if we're seeing that over and over again, there has to be that this is a symptom of something wider occurring.
1: The government insists it's opening more than 150 new facilities. 16 people have been killed and 28 others hurt in a bus crash in Egypt. It's in the heavily touristed South Sinai Peninsula. Vladimir Putin says it's a military secret as to how Russia will respond to the UK handing over missile blueprints to Ukraine. The Kremlin accused Britain last week of playing with fire. Booking.com has criticised an investigation by Which? That accused the listing site of systemic security failures. It says the consumer group ran a limited test when it advertised a fake stay at 10 Downing Street. Arthur Ferry is out of the US Open. The Wimbledon semi-finalist was beaten in straight sets by 13th seed Lorenzo Musetti in New York. The British tennis number one says it was a disappointing performance.
3: I was a bit short today, didn't serve so well. I think that was the main difference. He served really well and I was struggling in that regard. Yeah, just didn't manage to kind of get the engine fully going and it is what it is and ready to move forward.
1: Top men's seed Alexander Zverev overcame a scare to get past Lorenzo Sonego in five sets. And Celine Dion's been spotted singing with fans outside a hotel in Paris where she's returning to the stage this month. The singer's continuing her return after being diagnosed with stiff person syndrome. From Sky News, I'm Cam Hall.
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4: 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It's very, very quick.
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1: The top stories this hour. Two men, including a 19-year-old and two women, have been charged with murder after a newborn baby girl was stabbed to death in Sheffield. Police were called to an address in the Winkerbank area on Sunday. A 15-year-old girl has also been charged with perverting the course of justice. Analysis of NHS England data suggests a surge in the number of children going to A&D for mental health support. It's up 36% since 2019, with the biggest increases in 6 to 9-year-olds. The Royal College of Paediatrics has called it a national crisis. Child development psychologist Dr. Katie Daubney thinks tech's partly to blame.
2: Children are accessing screens for longer, far earlier. All of these things may be contributing to making it harder for children to adapt, because children develop an ability to regulate themselves in interaction with their environment.
1: Well, the government insists it's opening new facilities and improving help available in schools. 21 people have been killed in a bus crash in Egypt. It happened this morning in the heavily touristed South Sinai area. Ex-pop star Gary Glitter's pleaded not guilty to 8 charges of historical sex offences in the 70s and 80s. Allegations concern a girl aged between 8 and 11. Almost half of carers of those with dementia report waiting more than 6 months for a diagnosis. The Alzheimer's Society wants a national standard to ensure it happens within 18 weeks of a GP referral. Kieran Winterburn's from the charity.
3: Whether it's cancer, whether it's heart disease, whether it's a dodgy knee, there are targets in place to ensure that people receive a diagnosis and then referral through to treatment in an appropriate amount of time. That doesn't exist in dementia. That target is not in place.
1: Number 10 says it's bringing forward a commission on social care reform in England. And the consumer group says it was able to create a fake listing for 10 Downing Street on Booking.com. Well, the listing site's criticised what it says was a limited test by Which. From Sky News, I'm Cam Hall.
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1: The top stories this hour. Two men, including a 19-year-old and two women, have been charged with murder after a baby girl was stabbed to death in Sheffield. They're due in court today. Barry Weir reports.
2: The four defendants plus a 15-year-old girl are also accused of perverting the course of justice by trying to cover up the newborn's death. The baby girl was found by police in the Winklebank area of the city on Sunday morning after a search of a home. Two other women arrested on suspicion of murder remain on bail.
1: Andy Burnham's about to face MPs in his first go at Prime Minister's questions. The economy and devolution to English regions took centre stage during a three-hour stint in the Commons yesterday. Welsh First Minister Lina Pureworth says his government in Cardiff needs its own arrangements to empower people.
3: I think it's very important that the Prime Minister understands the difference between a nation and a region of England. We need a strong Senedd, a strong Welsh government in order to make that happen. And that is a point that I made very, very directly to the Prime Minister. And he gets it, I think.
1: Meanwhile, the interest rate investors' demand for short and long-term government borrowings ticked up again after yesterday's 28-year high. The Mayor of London, Lord Sadiq Khan, says he's been scammed after he was found guilty of failing to tax a car he denies owning. The DVLA is reviewing the case. There's been an increase in children, most notably 6 to 9-year-olds, going to A&E for crisis support for their mental health. The Royal College of Paediatrics and Child Health has analysed NHS data in England. Poundland could have a new owner before Christmas. It's thought its current parent company is looking to agree a deal before the busy trading period. And Matthew Perry's life is to be explored in a new three-part Netflix documentary. The actor, best known for playing Chandler Bing in Friends, died from the effects of ketamine in 2023. Titled The One with Matthew Perry, the series will feature previously unseen family archive footage. From Sky News, I'm Cam Hall.
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1: The top stories this hour. Four people, including a 19-year-old man, have been charged with the murder of a newborn baby girl in Sheffield. Police found her body in the Winkerbank area of the city on Sunday morning. A 15-year-old girl is also accused of perverting the course of justice. The Prime Minister insists he's taking the action necessary to get the country's debt costs down. At his first PMQs, Andy Burnham's been questioned by the Conservative leader about savings he intends to bring in. Yesterday, the rate investors demand to lend to the government hit a 28-year high. Tory leader Kemi Badenoch says people are nervous because the government talks about spending but not cuts.
2: The markets are clearly worried that we now have a spendthrift Prime Minister who wants to say yes to everyone but cannot tell us where the money is coming from. He needs to pay for all his new promises.
1: A convicted killer's admitted murdering his friend in South London on New Year's Eve. 48-year-old Daniel Levy had stabbed and set his grandmother on fire in 2000. The European Commission chief says an attempted drone attack in eastern Germany will not be tolerated.
3: We are in a new era of European security. European investment in defence strengthens NATO and re-energises our industrial base. We will continue and we will deter anyone who attacks our freedom and our security.
1: Ursula von der Leyen claims it marks a new escalation against the continent from Russia. She says last month's attack, which grounded flights at Leipzig airport, used military-grade material and could have caused deaths if successful. Child mental health experts are warning more youngsters are reaching crisis point. Some six-year-olds have been waiting to be seen in A&E departments in England. And France's president will join the King, Queen and Prime Minister in walking the length of the Bayeux Tapestry this afternoon. It's on display in the British Museum for the next year. From Sky News, I'm Cam Hall.
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7: And a good afternoon to you. Looking at the weather, we got temperatures of 20 Celsius in the London area and 19 Celsius in the Midlands area. And you can see that there'll be spells of rain moving in from the west in the afternoon. There will be patches of rain, but it will turn drier with sunny spells developing.
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7: And looking at the songs. First of all, that was Ritu Sharma in the hot seat of Ravi Sharma for the rest of this week. And now, we're gonna do some Dhadakta Tha Pehle.
0: Leica Gold. 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
0: 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The sun is out. And so are the summer hits on Leica Gold.

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1: And there you go, Asli Nakli. What a beautiful film. With those lovely dimples on Sadhana's cheeks and Devanand. Shankar Jaikishan ka sangeet, Hasrat Jaipuri ki lyrics. Songs continue next hour.

0: And the tribute to Sadhana Shiv Dasani continues in the next hour.
1: 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The top

0: Stories this hour. Two men and two women have been remanded in custody after appearing in court charged with murdering a newborn baby in Sheffield. Post-mortem tests show the girl, who was found in the Winkerbank area on Sunday, died from stab wounds. Tiger Woods is in court for a change of plea hearing following a car crash in Florida in March. He denied driving under the influence but admitted taking a few prescription medications. The Tory leader says markets are charging the UK more to borrow because they see a Prime Minister who can't control spending. The issue of how tightly Andy Burnham is going to hold the purse strings was central during his first PMQs in the Commons, but he also gave his optimistic outlook for the way forward.
1: Positivity, Mr. Speaker, a sense of possibility, growth in every postcode. Let this country believe in itself again. Let people have some hope, and that is what this government will do.
0: More than one in 10 children aged 13 to 15 say they've received sexual messages online in the past year. 25% of girls who received such messages say they came from an adult. London Mayor Sadiq Khan claims he's the victim of a scam after he was convicted of failing to tax a car. He says he doesn't own the Nissan Micra involved. The DVLA's launched an investigation. And Arthur Ferry is out of the US Open. The Wimbledon semi-finalist was beaten in straight sets by Lorenzo Musetti in New York. The British tennis number one says it was a disappointing performance.
2: I was a bit short today. Didn't serve so well. I think that was the main difference. He served really well and I was struggling in that regard. Yeah, just didn't manage to kind of get the engine fully going. And it is what it is, and ready to move forward.
0: Elsewhere, top men's seed Alexander Zverev overcame a scare to get past Lorenzo Sonego in five sets. From Sky News, I'm Kat Suave.
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4: 20 Celsius maximum temperatures in the London area, and then 19 Celsius in the Midlands area. Odd spot of rain in the areas that I've mentioned, and some sunny spells will develop in the late afternoon.
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4: Two down and two to go. I'm looking forward to the second hour. 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

0: 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But as long as you enjoyed it, I mean, she was in the film anyway. So the two songs that you were listening to just now is A Walk on Tea, 1964 ki jo film thi, Lata Mangeshkar ji ne dono gaane gaye, Walk on Tea, and then 1967 ki Anita. Walk on Tea ka sangeet tha of course Madan Mohan ji ka. एंड राजा मेहदी अली खान ने लिरिक्स लिखी थी, नैना बरसे रिम झिम रिम झिम. एंड देन राजा मेहदी अली खान ने वापस गाना लिखा था फिल्म अनीता में, लेकिन 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The look was born out of desire to mask what the director perceived as a physical flaw rather than a plan to create a fashion craze. Unka matlab craze banana nahi tha, unka matlab tha ke unka forehead jo tha wo bahut bada nazar aa raha tha on the screen, and he just wanted to cover it up. So problem kya tha, in 1959 a director R.K. Nair, who would obviously later become her husband, he was preparing to film Sadhana's Hindi film debut. Abhi debut ki baat kare to naturally jab 14 saal ki thi tab usne Raj Kapoor ki film jo thi Shri 420 usme dance kiya tha, and she was in sort of uncredited appearance in Shri 420. 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And he found her incredibly beautiful. इसलिए तो शादी की. He was highly concerned that her notable, you know, broad forehead disrupted her facial symmetry and looked awkward under heavy studio lighting. 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She didn't agree with that. She openly challenged the director, saying, "How can an Indian girl carry off a fringe and a distinct Western aesthetic style?" Jo, so upon the release of Love in Shimla, her distinctive hairstyle became a rage. For decades, millions of women across India flooded beauty parlors demanding the exact same style. And aaj the grandmothers and stylists across the subcontinent use the term Sadhna Cut as a standard shorthand for front bangs, you know. So that is the story behind the Sadhna Cut. Abhi aage jaate hue hum ये भी सोचेंगे कि इनका हाइड्रोथायरॉयडिज्म कैसे हुआ था और अमेरिका क्यों चली गई थी वो। सुनते रहिएगा, मैं हूं बाली ब्रह्म भट्ट ऑन लाइक अ गोल्ड विद गोल्ड आफ्टरनून्स।
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1: This one for Shivani Ji. Film hai Intikam.

Wow, what a song. And thank you for your wonderful messages. You liked my selection of songs. Thank you very much. Sadhana's battle with hyperthyroidism in the late 1960s is one of the most famous health struggles in Indian cinema history, you know. Inki jo struggle thi, it's been appreciated. And people have always had a lot of pity for her when she suffered. Her medical journey, it was a specific condition, a secondary complication. Ek condition thi, Graves disease, jisko goitre bhi bolte hain, G-O-I-T-R-E, goitre. Sadhana was diagnosed with goitre and severe hyperthyroidism around 1966, right after her marriage actually, and she was driven by an overactive thyroid. Her body was burning through energy at an unsustainable rate, and this caused significant weight loss, physical exhaustion and high emotional stress. Fair treatment hui radioactive iodine and surgery in Boston, acting on the advice of her co-star Ashok Kumar. Ashok Kumar ji ne kaha ke aap jaake ye treatment karaiye. She traveled to a clinic in Boston in USA in the late 1960s. The United States was the leading global center for advanced thyroid therapeutics us zamane mein. And उसके बाद इनका जो प्रॉब्लम दूसरा एक शुरू हो गया कॉम्प्लिकेशन, तो थायराइड आई डिजीज़, उसमें थायराइड आई डिजीज़ में आल्सो नोन एज ग्रेव्स ऑप्थेमो

0: Hope you enjoyed the tribute. 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
2: The top stories this hour. Former world number one golfer Tiger Woods has been banned from driving but avoided a jail term following a crash in Florida in March. After initially denying driving under the influence, he agreed to plead no contest to lesser charges. Four people have appeared in court and been remanded in custody, charged with the murder of a baby in Sheffield. The girl, known only as Baby S, was found stabbed to death at the weekend. The Prime Minister insists the previous Conservative governments are to blame for recent market turmoil and higher borrowing costs. Andy Burnham's face

0: questions over his spending plans at his first PMQs. The Tory leader suggested investors are nervous because he's made promises without explaining how he'll pay for them. Lib Dem leader Sir Ed Davey offered his own solution.
1: Join the single market, get a new deal with Europe, and cut costs for families, businesses, and government. It's the bold step our country desperately needs.
0: Children as young as six have gone to A&E departments in England seeking help with their mental health. Analysis of NHS data shows a third more under 18s are attending compared to 2019. Child development psychologist Dr. Katie Daubney thinks tech's partly to blame.
2: Children are accessing screens for longer, far earlier. All of these things may be contributing to making it harder for children to adapt, because children develop an ability to regulate themselves in interaction with their environment.
0: The government insists it's opening new facilities. The Mayor of London, Lord Sadiq Khan, says he's been scammed after he was found guilty of failing to tax a car he denies owing. The DVLA's reviewing the case. And Booking.com's been accused of systemic security failures after listing stays at 10 Downing Street, which says it was able to advertise the famous address as a one-bedroom apartment. From Sky News, I'm Kat Suave.
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4: And the temperatures will be receding from 20 Celsius to 17 Celsius in London and to 16 Celsius in the Midlands. Tonight we'll see variable amount of cloud with clear spells. It'll be largely dry, but the odd spot of rain cannot be ruled totally out.
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3: 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With Leica Gold.

0: 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Jay's Entertainment brings to you Bollywood legends live in London with Aftab Shivdasani. You know, Aftab Shivdasani happens to be the nephew of Sadhana Shivdasani, often referred to as a paternal cousin. That's nephew relationship depending on the exact extended family tree branch, with Sadhana being his bua or paternal aunt, elder relative bolo to. एंड जब मैं ये रिलेशनशिप निकालने की कोशिश कर रहा था 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So Aftab Shivdasani coming to of course London, live in London, singers Amantrika and Mayuri Patalia, Saturday 3rd of October at Harrow Arts Centre. 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
1: The top stories this hour. Tiger Woods has been fined and banned from driving after a car crash near his Florida home in March. The 15-time major golf winner had denied driving under the influence but entered a plea deal on lesser charges. State Attorney Thomas Bacadals issued this warning.
2: Of all the people in the world who should not get behind the wheel of the car, it's the gentleman who is one of the most recognizable faces on the planet. Somebody will see him, whether it's in Georgia or Nevada or New York or where have you.
1: Four people have appeared in court charged with the murder of a newborn girl in Sheffield. The infant, known only as Baby S, was found with 33 stab wounds on Sunday. Andy Burnham's refused to rule out future tax rises during his first Prime Minister's questions in the Commons. The PM blamed the Conservatives for the state of the economy and the rising cost of borrowing. The European Commission chief says an attempted drone attack in eastern Germany will not be tolerated.
3: We are in a new era of European security. European investment in defence strengthens NATO and re-energises our industrial base. We will continue.

0: and we will deter anyone who attacks our freedom and our security.
1: Ursula von der Leyen claims it marks a new escalation against the continent from Russia. She says last month's attack, which grounded flights at Leipzig airport, could have caused deaths if successful. Former footballer Joey Barton's appeared in court and was told he won't face trial over an alleged assault until next year. He denies causing grievous bodily harm with intent outside a golf club in Huyton in Merseyside in March. And Emmanuel Macron will join the King, Queen and the Prime Minister to view the Bayeux Tapestry at the British Museum later. The 70-metre-long record of the Norman Conquest is back in Britain for the first time in almost 1,000 years. From Sky News, I'm Kat Suave.
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3: So have a first look at the weather during drive time, and there could be some rain between now and late evening. And then overnight it should remain dry, temperatures going down to 19, which is quite warm actually. Tomorrow you're looking at lows of 18 and highs of 26.
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3: And a very good afternoon to you. It is Wednesday midweek. I hope you are fabulous. Thank you to BB. He's done and dusted for another day. He'll be back again tomorrow between 1 and 4. And I'm sure many more Janam Kundlis. As for now, it's me, Sandy Shah, till 7.
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2: 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Feel good classics all day. This is Leica Gold.

0: Once again, very good afternoon. How are you all, my lovelies? Hope you're really well. Hope you've had a very good day. And I hope you've enjoyed the music on Like a Gold. It's now my turn to sit in the hot seat, as what many of my colleagues refer to, hot seat. Well, I'm here now and trying to keep it warm for the next presenter. Of course, it's going to be Anissa Nasr after 7. And kicking off with two back-to-back songs. Hope you enjoyed them. Very different songs, very different times, 90s and a bit of 70s there. So I hope you enjoyed that. So got lots and lots to get through, as always. Got quite a few messages for you today, actually. Very personalised ones for you. And, of course, we've got our usual features. Got the headlines coming at some point. And apart from all the music, we've got the Jute Baller. And then we've got our Artist of the Week, Ye Yavo. And we'll also talk to, of course, the one and only Anissa Nasr. Now I'm going to share some information with you anyway, which I'll do in the third and final hour.
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0: 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And don't forget, you're probably going to meet a lot of the Leica team down there as well.
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3: M25 clockwise at junction 14 for Heathrow. The emergency repairs continue there, still causing a lengthy queue clockwise back to 13 at Staines Airlines. 3 and 4 are currently closed as the repairs continue. M25 anti-clockwise, stop start at the Dartford Tunnel, so looking at a travel time anti-clockwise of 40 minutes here. Meanwhile, the A12 from Leighton to Wanstead, still slow, heading towards the Redbridge roundabout, looking at a travel time of 20 minutes here. Busy on the A12 as well, through Redbridge and on towards the North Circular. And at A13 as well, past Prince Regent Lane and onto the Lodge Avenue flyover, seeing delays of 20 minutes this afternoon. And that's your latest traffic and travel.
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2: That really was a feel good song. Tum bin jaun kahan, Rafi Saab ki awaaz from the film Pyar Ka Mausam 1969. And this is one of those situations where the debate will never, ever, ever end on which version was better, the Kishore Kumar or Rafi Saab one. Let's just go with they're both brilliant to listen to in their own right. That's, I'm not diplomatic, but I, this time, obviously, for me, it's Rafi Saab. There's no ifs or buts about it. And that doesn't in any way put shade on Kishore Kumar. It's just my personal preference choice, which you would know by default it would be Rafi Saab, no matter what. But the other version was good, very good, but this one does it for me. And every time this is played, somebody brings up the whole topic of which one do you think was better. Not getting involved in that one, but here you go. Anyway, I've got a very, very important message for you.
0: Gold Drive with Sandy Shah.
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0: The wonderful late Mohammed Aziz aur Anuradha Podwal ki awazein from the album Taken Hum To Pyar Karenge Lal Lal Chudiyan.
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0: So just a bit later than usual, let's look at some of the headlines this afternoon. Badenoch presses Burnham on borrowing costs at his first Prime Minister's questions. The cost of borrowing money for the UK hit a new 18-year high on Wednesday after rising sharply in recent days and weeks. Nigel Farage tells the BBC we live in a complaint society after questions over the reform funding. In South Yorkshire, four are in court over the murder of a baby stabbed to death. Iran calls deaths at wedding celebration a war crime as US denies targeting civilians. More than 900 killed in Gaza this year despite ceasefire, according to the Hamas-run Health Ministry. London mayor says conviction for untaxed car was due to a scam. Tiger Wood gets 5-year driving ban after reckless driving plea. So there's some of your main headlines today. Don't forget, on top of the hour, we got the full national and international lines headlines as always. Got a few messages coming, then we're going to have a wonderful song coming your way. And don't forget, next hour we've got Jute Bola, which is different today. It's actually a musical one I'm going to ask you in the next hour. Or not ask you, I'm going to share two musical things with you. And one of them is a lie, and you're going to tell me which one you think is a lie. And of course, third and final hour, we've got Yeah Yavo, all based around our artist of the week, Madasena.
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1: Well, first hour's fast coming to an end. Got a few messages coming your way and then a nice Amitabh Bachchan song coming your way. Just before we get there, apparently, according to this survey, we put off everyday tasks for an average of 18 days. So having a wardrobe clear out is top of the list everybody has, apparently. But we never do it, or we never get around to it. That's followed by cleaning the fridge, scrubbing bathroom mess. Well, that shouldn't be... That should be a regular thing, don't you think? Cleaning the car. Oh, God. That's why they have car washes. Cleaning the car and doing DIY. That's me ruled out straight away. And nearly one in five of us admit we struggle to get around to switching energy tariffs. The poll also found 6 in 10 wish we could nip. Stop our, you know, bad mikalenge, because it really costs more money. That is true. If you're trying to change tariffs and you're taking your time, you are losing out money. And in the long term, life can become more difficult. But sometimes you clear out your wardrobe and it makes such a difference. It's like a car. When you clean it from inside, even if it's an older car, but if the car's totally clean in and out, psychologically it makes such a difference when you get in and drive that car again. So, yeah, there you go. But do I put stuff off? My God, I wouldn't know where to start telling you what the things I put off, honestly. Life, because of work, life comes to a standstill. It really does for me. I'm not going to lie to you. There's so many life things that I've got to do and I just haven't done them yet. But there you go. Sorry. Listen to a Rafi Saab song. I'm a happy man. Talk to you the next hour.
0: 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WhatsApp message Leica Gold now on 07444-232323. Leica Gold, traffic and travel.
4: M25 clockwise at 14 for Heathrow. An earlier repair that's taking place is still causing delays back to 13 in Staines if you're heading clockwise there. So again, if you're heading for a flight, keep in mind two lanes closed off and traffic looking fairly slow there. Meanwhile, the A12 from Leighton to Wanstead still looking busy this afternoon. Delays of 30 minutes there onto the Redbridge roundabout. And the A13 as well on towards the Lodge Avenue flyover from Prince Regent Lane. Again, travel time of 30 minutes heading east this afternoon. In Bean, the A2 Watling Street is still partially blocked due to an accident. And the A2 New Cross and Blackheath Road still looking sluggish at Blackheath Common. And that's your latest traffic and travel.
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1: The top stories this hour. Tiger Woods has been handed a five-year driving ban and a $1,500 fine after a car crash in March. The former golf number one was arrested after his car rolled over in a collision with a pickup truck in Florida. He denied driving under the influence but agreed to lesser charges. This was the moment he was detained.
2: I was looking down at my phone. Okay. I've already changed the radio station. And I hit.
3: So at this time, I do believe your normal faculties are impaired, okay? And you're under the unknown substance. Okay, so at this time, you're under arrest for DUI. Yes, sir.
1: Two men and two women have appeared in court charged with the murder after a baby girl was found stabbed to death at a house in Sheffield. They've been remanded in custody until tomorrow following the incident in Winkerbank on Sunday. The King, Queen, Prime Minister and the French President are all heading out for a night at the British Museum to see the Bayeux Tapestry. The 70-metre-long record of the Norman Conquest is back in Britain for the first time in almost 1,000 years. Andy Burnham told MPs it was cooperation with France that made the loan possible.
4: The loaning of the tapestry is a great example of French-British cooperation, the same cooperation that has helped us reduce summer small boat crossings to a seven-year low.
1: Former footballer Joey Barton's been told he won't face trial over an alleged assault until next year. He denies causing grievous bodily harm with intent outside a golf club in Highton in Merseyside in March. London Mayor Sadiq Khan claims he's the victim of a scam after he was convicted of failing to tax a car. He says he doesn't own the Nissan Micra involved and the DVLA's launched an investigation. And Uber's cutting around 3,300 jobs, around 10% of its workforce.

0: force. The company's planning to invest more than $10 billion in robo-taxis. From Sky News, I'm Kat Suave.
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2: So there may be a chance of some rain, but it should clear up by later on tonight. And temperature is going to go down to 19 Celsius. It's going to remain dry overnight. Tomorrow you're looking at lows of 18, highs of 26.
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2: So here we are, second hour of Drive on this Wednesday afternoon on Leica Gold. Hope you've enjoyed the first hour. So we're going to kick off second hour with a wonderful back-to-back. And then it's going to be Jude Bola with a difference.
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0: Welcome back to the second hour of Drive on this Wednesday afternoon on Like a Gold. Thank you for your lovely messages that have been coming through. Always good to hear from you. So got a very important message of our own coming your way, and then it's time for me to tell you a lie.
1: Gold Drive with Sandy Shah.
0: So Jio Hotstar has arrived in the UK. Catch iconic shows like Big Boss, Anupama, Kyunki Saas Bhi Kabhi Bahu Thi. 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Spritzvilla and Khatron Ke Khiladi. 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
0: So today's Jhoot Bolo, Jhoot Bola, is slightly different. It's something I would normally do on a Friday, but I'm doing it today. So these are two musical statements I want to share with you. One of them is a complete lie and one is completely true. You need to tell me which one you think is the lie. And please do me a favor, don't look this up before you take part of those. Quick find any. There's no point in doing it. Yep. So here we go. The first one is Mohammed Rafi Saab sang Chaudhary Ka Chand in a single live take with a full orchestra. B. The song Dil Dil Pakistan was originally composed as a ghazal before it was turned into a pop anthem, pop song, whatever you want to call it. You've all heard from White Sound, Dil Dil Pakistan. So, it was originally composed as a ghazal. So let me repeat these two to you, these statements. First one is Mohammed Rafi Saab sang Chaudhary Ka Chand in a single live recording with a full orchestra. B. The song Dil Dil Pakistan was originally composed as a ghazal and then turned into a pop anthem. Which one am I lying about?
1: WhatsApp message Like a Gold now on 0744 23 23 23. 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
0: So we've got a few messages coming your way, and then the song you're going to hear next will be, it's pure vintage retro. Not often do I play this singer on Drive Time, but I've decided to because it's a beautiful duet, a feel-good one, which I'm sure you're all going to absolutely love. And it reminds you a bit of vintage gold, so I've got to do it. So that's coming up in a few messages. But in the meantime, you're working on this one. The two statements I've shared with you, I need you to tell me which one am I lying about. The first statement is Mohammed Rafi Saab sang the Chaudhary Ka Chand in a single live recording with a full orchestra. B. The song Dil Dil Pakistan was originally composed as a ghazal. Which one am I lying about?
1: Ye hai Like a Gold.
3: Like a Gold.
1: Like a Gold. Traffic and travel.
4: The M25 back to normal at junction 14 Heathrow. The emergency repairs are complete there. Looks like traffic's back to normal heading towards Heathrow Airport. Meanwhile, the A2 Watling Street in Bean is still partially blocked in Elliot. An accident there causing some problems at the Bean interchange. Traffic continues to queue in the meantime if you're London bound there. Meanwhile, the A12 from Leighton to Wanstead still looking busy this afternoon. Delays of 30 minutes heading for the Redbridge roundabout. The North Circular looking a lot better at the Ilford flyover. There was a breakdown there that was partially blocking the road as well. And again, you'll find that things are fairly busy around Shepherd's Bush at the moment due to the QPR match taking place this evening. And that's your latest traffic and travel.
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0: 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Just read something really funny actually. Apparently bats, chimgadder, bats address each other as individuals and they even get into arguments. Seriously, how do you know that? This is again a survey. I love these surveys. Apparently having sarcastic friends will make you more creative. Sarcasm is considered a brain stimulant. I was always told sarcasm is the lowest form of wit, so I'm not sure which one actually works here, but there you go. But bat addresses each other as individual. Mr. Bat, I can't even get my head around that.
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12: 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Sounding better than ever in the sunshine. This is Leica Gold.

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1: Yes, thank you very much indeed to all of you who took part and sent in your answers on what you thought was the lie between these two statements. So let's do this first, because I came across a few facts which made me smile. I thought I've got to share them with you. So the first one, the two statements, the first statement was Mohammad Rafi Saab sang Chandvika Chand in a single live recording with a full orchestra. B, the song Dil Dil Pakistan was originally composed as a ghazal before it became a pop anthem. Which one was the lie? The lie was, of course, you didn't think it was going to go the other way, did you? Of course you didn't. Dil Dil Pakistan, it was never written or created as a ghazal ever. It was always created as a pop anthem, and the group Vital Signs, one of their biggest hits of all time. There's one other song they've got, I just can't remember the name of it now, Gora or something, I can't even remember it. But this obviously is their, you know, patriotic song. And Dil Dil Pakistan was huge. And it was by Vital Signs, and it was always a pop song, it was never a ghazal. Coming back to the other one, Mohammad Rafi Saab, cannot end this conversation without mentioning that. He did sing Chandvika Chand in a single live recording with a full orchestra. This song was so brilliantly done that he actually won the Filmfare Award for Best Male Playback Singer. There you go. And many say, possibly argue, it was one of the most romantic songs ever sung in film. So, I don't know. You may have a very different opinion. That's fine. So here we are. We're coming up to the end of the second hour. Hope you've enjoyed it so far. Well, if you haven't, I've only got one more hour to convince you that you've enjoyed Drive Time today, by the way. Next hour, of course, we have got Ye Yavo. And as you know, our artist of the week is Mala Sinha. And I've got another two fabulous songs of hers, which you're going to decide is the more popular one that will be played out at the end. And of course, we'll talk to the one and only Anissa Nasser as well. I haven't got time for the facts now. There's any buck minute currently. I'll join you in the third and final hour.
0: 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WhatsApp message Leica Gold now on 07424-232323. Leica Gold, traffic and travel.
3: Good evening. In Bean, the A2 Watling Street is back to normal. There was an earlier accident, of course, and it's been cleared from the carriageway through the Darith interchange. So all traffic running well there now. All restrictions been lifted, which is good news. A12 from Leighton to Wanstead, still looking busy this evening at the Redbridge roundabout. Got a travel time of around 35 minutes there. Fairly busy as well if you're on the M4 onto the elevated section and out towards Junction 2 at Brentford. Got a travel time of 10 minutes here. A13 to the Lodge Avenue flyover, also looking slow. Roads around Bermondsey as well, busy this evening due to Millwall taking on Wrexham. And of course, that's also the case around Shepherd's Bush with QPR playing at home.
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2: The top stories this hour. Tiger Woods has been fined and banned from driving after a car crash near his Florida home in March. The 15-time major golf winner had denied driving under the influence but entered a plea deal on lesser charges. State Attorney Thomas Bacchadals issued this warning.
3: Of all the people in the world who should not get behind the wheel of the car, it's the gentleman who is one of the most recognizable faces on the planet. Somebody will see him, whether it's in Georgia or Nevada or New York or where have you.
2: A British woman has been stabbed to death at a hotel in Portugal. Police were called to the incident in Albufeira last night, where it's understood the 34-year-old had been staying with her partner and child. The French president's meeting the king at the British Museum this evening as the Bayeux tapestry goes on display. The 70-metre embroidery tells the story of the Norman conquest in 1066 and is in the UK for the first time in nearly 1,000 years. Tickets to see it have sold out. Medieval historian Emily Winkler understands the enthusiasm.
4: The fact that there's this immediate access to the story, this immediate recognition, and that it's something that has a sort of collective hold on the imagination going back to school, I think is one of the things that resonates with people of all ages.
2: Meanwhile, the Prime Minister's insisted rising borrowing costs and turbulent markets are down to the Tories' record. During his first PMQs, he's insisted the economy is turning the corner. Gary Glitters pleaded not guilty to historical sex offences. The former pop star's due to stand trial next year, accused of abusing a girl in the 70s and 80s. And London's mayor says a conviction for failing to tax a car is because he's been the victim of a scam. The DVLA's investigating after Lord Sadiq Khan said he didn't own the Nissan Micra and didn't live at the Gordon Ramsay restaurant where letters were sent. From Sky News, I'm Kat Suave.
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5: Any rain should die down by later on this evening. Tonight, temperature is going to go down to 19 Celsius and should remain dry. Tomorrow, you're looking at lows of 18, highs of 26.
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0: Here we are, third and final hour of Drive This Today. Good evening to you. Wednesday, midweek, it's all happening. So we're going to kick off with a wonderful back-to-back, and then it's time for you. Yeah, yavo.
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1: Right, so here we are with Ye Yavo, and this is all to do with our artist of the week, Mala Sinha. And you are the two, I've got two songs for you. Very different songs, by the way, this time. Very different. One is a duet, one is a solo. So the duet is Rafi Saab and Lata Mangeshkar, and the solo is Lata Mangeshkar. So the first song is Mere Mitwa Mere Mitre from the film Geet. And the second song is Ye Dekho Jala Ghar Kisi Ka from the film Anbar, which is Lata Mangeshkar's solo song. So once again, the two songs that are going up against each other are Mere Mitwa Mere Mitre from the film Geet, Rafi Saab or Lata, or the solo from the movie Anpar, Wo Dekho Jala Ghar Kisi Ka. Which one will get your vote tonight?
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1: So, got a few messages coming, then a wonderful duet coming your way. But in the meantime, you're deciding on Ye Yavo. And the two songs today are Mere Mitwa Mere Mitre from the film Geet, duet Rafi Saab and Lata Mangeshkar, or the solo from the film Anpar, Wo Dekho Jala Ghar Kisi Ka. Which one gets your vote?
3: Ye hai
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5: Good evening. The A12 from Leighton to Wanstead still busy this evening. Eastbound at the North Circular and on to the Redbridge roundabout. We're still looking at a travel time of around 35 minutes here this evening. Our roads around Bermondsey looking busy around the Den in particular. Millwall take on Wrexham tonight, and also around Shepherd's Bush as well. QPR kick off against Cardiff City at 7:45, so a number of restrictions are in place there. The M4 onto the elevated section and through towards Junction 2 at Brentford. Eastbound, we're still seeing delays of around 10 minutes there. A12 as well from Redbridge up towards the North Circular Road, also seeing delays of 10 minutes as well. And that's your latest traffic and travel.
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1: 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Ye
2: ya wo. So, my lovelies, thank you very, very much indeed for all of your votes so far. It is quite tense, to say the least. Anyway, there's your last chance. If you're a silent listener, you don't even have to tell me who you are. Just vote. You know, I will not mention who you are. I will not say a word. You will remain silent as far as the world's concerned, but get in touch. And talking about silent, no, that can't be Anissa Nasser. No, we'll talk about her later. Silence, whatever. Anyway, so, Ye Yavo, this is your last chance. And then after that, we will talk to the lovely Anissa Nasser, who will be in the studio, and ask her which one she would vote for. And I'll tell you which one I'm going to vote for. Yeah? So, the two songs are, the first one is a duet, Rafi Saab and Lata, Mere Mitwa Mere Mitre from the film Geet. And the second song is Wo Dekho Jala Ghar Kisi Ka from the film Anpar, Lata Mangeshkar's solo song. Both on Artist of the Week, Mala Sinha. Which one gets your vote?
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0: Leica Gold, traffic and travel.
1: A12 Leighton to Wanstead, currently queuing at the moment towards the Redbridge roundabout to the North Circular Road. A travel time of 35 minutes here. Roads around Bermondsey and Shepherd's Bush busy. There are a couple of football matches taking place tonight at the Den in Millwall and also Loftus Road as well with that QPR. So kickoff there, 7:45. So a number of restrictions in place. Again, the M4 Heathrow Spur Road looking busy and down towards the terminals just before the tunnels. Around about a 10-minute delay there. And the M4 onto the elevated section at Junction 2 Brentford. A 10-minute travel time if you're heading east there. A13 meanwhile busy towards the Lodge Avenue flyover this afternoon, as is the A2 Shooters Hill Road towards Deptford Bridge as well.
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2: The top stories this hour. Tiger Woods has pleaded guilty to driving offences, meaning he'll avoid prison but won't be allowed on the roads for 5 years. It's after his car rolled over during a collision with a pickup truck near his home in Florida in March. Police have arrested a man after a British woman was killed in the Algarve region of Portugal. The 34-year-old was stabbed to death at a hotel in Albufeira last night. Iranian media is claiming US attacks hit a wedding in the country, killing 5 people. The American military says it never targets civilians and was responding to threats from Tehran on commercial ships. Strikes have been exchanged between the two sides, with Donald Trump threatening much harder action if attacks continue. Defense analyst Professor Michael Clark says it's all pointless.
3: Both sides feel that they have to have the last word militarily, but both sides want to get back to the memorandum of understanding. Instead of which, both sides are now hitting each other in a series of retaliatory attacks which are going nowhere for either side.
2: Greater Manchester Police say 6 officers have been dismissed following allegations of racial discrimination. A colleague claimed they'd mocked her accent and commented on her skin colour in 2023. Andy Burnham's joined the King and French President to see the Bayeux Tapestry. The 70-metre embroidery's back in the UK for the first time in nearly 1,000 years. Tickets released so far have sold out. Our royal correspondent Laura Bundock says the King's played a role in the tapestry's loan.
4: It was in 2023 that his delayed state visit to France happened. The issue of the question of whether the tapestry could come over was brought up at that state visit, which was very much about helping to restore relations and repair relations.
2: And Celtic will try to make it 4 wins from 4 as they host Aberdeen in 1 of 5 matches in the Scottish Premiership. Rangers boss Derek McInnes will be in the stands at Falkirk as his 2-match ban begins. From Sky News, I'm Kat Suave.
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5: दिल के मौसम से पहले हमेशा ही तरह मौसम का हाल आपको बताते चलें. आज लंदन में कम से कम टेम्परेचर्स रहने वाले हैं 18 डिग्री सेल्सियस और आज रात भी बादल छाएंगे जरूर लेकिन ज़्यादातर ड्राई ही रहने वाला है. मैनचेस्टर में आज कम से कम 14 और ज़्यादा से ज़्यादा 20 सेंटीग्रेड और लाइट रेन भी पॉसिबल है.
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2: The top stories this hour. The Kings described the Bayeux tapestry as the best possible symbol of the friendship between Britain and France as the thousand-year-old embroidery goes on display in London. His Majesty's joined the French President at the British Museum for a preview. The tapestry's on loan, with tickets released being snapped up. The King says it's a joy to see it.
3: May this tapestry and the treasures that will travel in return stand as symbols not only of our shared past, but our shared future, a future woven, as it should be, by Britain and France together.
2: A British woman's been stabbed to death at a hotel in Portugal. Police in Albufeira say a man's been arrested on suspicion of murder, while a child's been taken to hospital. Four people have appeared in court and been remanded in custody, charged with the murder of a newborn girl in Sheffield. The infant was found with 33 stab wounds on Sunday. Tiger Woods has been banned from driving for 5 years after a crash in Florida in March. He denied driving under the influence, but has agreed to lesser charges. Donald Trump says he's happy the Duke and Duchess of Sussex have left America for the UK, declaring that he's not a fan. Prince Harry and Meghan moved back to Britain last week, along with their children, Archie and Lilibet. The US president's been asked about their move by reporters in Washington.
4: I thought they treated the royal family with great disrespect. I didn't like it. I didn't like the way she acted. I thought she was terribly disrespectful to the Queen, to King Charles. Maybe I'm different. I wouldn't have taken him back.
2: London's mayor says a conviction for failing to tax a car is because he's been the victim of a scam. The DVLA's investigating after Lord Sadiq Khan said he didn't own the Nissan Micra and didn't live at the Gordon Ramsay restaurant where letters were sent. From Sky News, I'm Kat Suave.
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1: The top stories this hour. The King, the Prime Minister and the French President have been among the first to see the Bayeux Tapestry on display in London. The embroidery, telling the story of the Norman conquest in 1066, has been loaned to Britain by France. Some British treasures will go the other way. Emmanuel Macron says he hopes the exchange will be remembered.
2: Not only the story told by Bayeux Tapestry, but also the tale of two countries, which after centuries of shared history choose to forge a bond as close as the thread of this thousand-year-old embroidery.
1: A 34-year-old British woman has been stabbed to death in a hotel corridor in Portugal. Police say a man's been arrested on suspicion of murder following the alleged attack in Albufeira. Two men and two women have appeared in court charged with murder after a baby girl was found stabbed to death at a house in Sheffield. They've been remanded in custody until tomorrow. Gary Glitters pleaded not guilty to historical sex offences. The former pop star is due to stand trial next year, accused of abusing a girl in the 70s and 80s. Tiger Woods has been handed a 5-year driving ban after a car crash in March. The former golf number one was arrested following the collision with a pickup truck in Florida. He denied driving under the influence but agreed to lesser charges. This was the moment he was detained.
3: I was looking down at my phone. Okay. I already changed the radio station. Mm-hmm. And I hit.
4: So at this time, I do believe your normal faculties are impaired, okay? And you're under the unknown substance, okay? So at this time, you're under arrest for DUI, yes, sir.
1: And Donald Trump says he's not a fan of the Duke and Duchess of Sussex and is pleased they've moved back to the UK. The US president says the couple, who left California last week, treated the royal family with great disrespect. From Sky News, I'm Kat Suave.
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5: Greater London mein aaj ki raat a variable amount of cloud with clear spells and it should be largely dry, but the hot spot of rain cannot be ruled totally out. Lows mein 18 degrees Celsius, jabki Greater Manchester mein kam se kam temperature aaj rehne wala hai raat ko 14 degrees aur jabki halki phulki barish ke bhi imkanat hain.
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0: The top stories this hour. The King, Queen and Prime Minister have been admiring the Bayeux Tapestry, which is going on display in the UK for the first time in nearly 1,000 years. The embroidery depicting the Norman conquest of 1066 will go on show at the British Museum. His Majesty thanked the French people and President Emmanuel Macron for loaning the artefact. Andy Burnham, meanwhile, says its story seems familiar.
1: A tapestry that shows a new leader emerging from a northern territory, travelling to the south of England in search of the crown. Something clearly that couldn't happen today.
0: A British woman's been stabbed to death at a hotel in Portugal. Police in the resort of Albufeira say a man's been arrested on suspicion of murder while a child's been taken to hospital. Four people have appeared in court charged with the murder of a newborn girl in Sheffield. The infant, known only as Baby S, was found with 33 stab wounds on Sunday. Greater Manchester Police say six officers have been dismissed following allegations of racial discrimination. A colleague claimed they'd mocked her accent and commented on her skin colour in 2023. Donald Trump says he's happy the Duke and Duchess of Sussex have left America for the UK, declaring that he's not a fan. Prince Harry and Meghan moved back to Britain last week, along with their children, Archie and Lilibet. The US president's been asked about their decision by reporters in Washington.
2: I thought they treated the royal family with great disrespect. I didn't like it. I didn't like the way she acted. I thought she was terribly disrespectful to the Queen, to King Charles. Maybe I'm different. I wouldn't have taken him back.
0: And Celtic easily made it 4 wins from 4 in the Scottish Premiership as they beat Aberdeen 3-0 at Parkhead. Second place St Mirren are 2 points behind the champions after a 1-0 win at bottom club Kilmarnock. From Sky News, I'm Kat Suave.
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1: The top stories this hour. The UK and France are boosting officer numbers as part of efforts to stop so-called mega dinghies crossing the Channel. The Prime Minister will host Emmanuel Macron.

0: He hopes the exchange will be remembered.
1: Not only the story told by Biotapestry, but also the tale of two countries, which after centuries of shared history, choose to forge a bond as close as the threads of this thousand-year-old embroidery.
0: A 34-year-old British woman has been stabbed to death in a hotel corridor in Portugal. Police say a man's been arrested on suspicion of murder following the alleged attack in Albufeira. Greater Manchester Police say six officers have been dismissed following allegations of racial discrimination. A colleague claimed they'd mocked her accent and commented on her skin colour in 2023. Tiger Woods has been handed a 5-year driving ban and a $1,500 fine after a car crash in March. The former golf number one was arrested after his car rolled over in a collision with a pickup truck in Florida. He denied driving under the influence but agreed to lesser charges. This was the moment he was detained.
2: I was looking down on my phone. Okay. I changed the radio station. Mm-hmm. And I hit.
3: So at this time, if you believe your normal faculties are impaired, okay, and you're under the unknown substance, okay, so at this time you're under arrest. For DUI, yes, sir.
0: And finally, in sport, Celtic have made it 4 wins from 4 in the Scottish Premiership. They beat Aberdeen 3-0 at Parkhead. Elsewhere, Rangers beat Falkirk 2-1. From Sky News, I'm Chris Milligan.
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1: Top stories this hour. The UK and France are ramping up officer numbers deployed to French coasts as part of efforts to stop so-called mega dinghies crossing the Channel. Andy Burnham will welcome French President Emmanuel Macron to Downing Street later. Number 10 says the new pact with France has helped deliver the lowest summer for arrivals since 2020. Last month, Home Secretary Shabana Mahmood insisted removal numbers are up too.
2: We've got removals of people with no right to be in this country. Up over 80,000 now under this government. That's a 52% increase since we've been in government.
1: The King's described the Bayeux Tapestry as the best possible symbol of the friendship between Britain and France, as the thousand-year-old embroidery goes on the

0: appears to have been the intended target. Iran's foreign ministry has accused the US of a war crime. To sport now, and Celtic made it 4 wins from 4 in the Scottish Premiership as they beat Aberdeen 3-0 at Parkhead. All the goals came in the first half. Manager Martin O'Neill says it wasn't as easy as the scoreline suggests.
1: Big couple of moments, big couple of 30 seconds, shall I say, just before half-time when they've hit the bar from a corner and we've gone down the field and scored from going from 2-1 to 3-0. That makes a massive difference. But overall, I was delighted with the team. I thought we played very well.
0: Elsewhere, Lawrence Shanklin netted twice for Rangers as they beat Falkirk 2-1. Second place St Mirren won 1-0 at bottom club Kilmarnock. Motherwell had a 3-0 success over Dundee United. From Sky News, I'm Chris Milligan.
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1: Top stories this hour. The UK and France are boosting officer numbers as part of efforts to stop so-called mega dinghies crossing the Channel. The Prime Minister will host Emmanuel Macron at Downing Street later to discuss migrant numbers. Andy Burnham says the two countries must stay one step ahead of people smuggling gangs. The King says it's been a particular joy to see the Bayeux Tapestry return to the UK, where it was originally made after almost 1,000 years. The important historical document's been loaned to the British Museum by the French government. Charles went there to see it last night, along with the Prime Minister and French President. He thanked those involved for making the loan possible.
2: These 70 metres of memory and artistry remind us, therefore, that our two nations have been bound together for almost a millennium. The moments depicted in the tapestry echo into our own days.
1: Police are continuing to question a man on suspicion of murder after a British woman was stabbed to death in a hotel in Portugal. The 34-year-old died following the incident in Albufeira on Tuesday night. Two men and two women are due back in court today, charged with murder after a newborn baby was found dead in